0: is interrupting the music for an important story from a listener.
1: 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Boyfriend's cheating on her. She leaves him. Before she leaves his apartment, she picks up the telephone, dials the Tokyo Weather Service, leaves the phone off the hook. He gets to pick up the tab.
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1: Steve Gorman Sports. Okay, my friends listening on CAT in Oklahoma City, how you feeling about this Thunder Spurs series? It's everything I was hoping it would be, by which I mean four games in, each team has won twice, and you get to see in a seven-game series adjustments, shifts, the evolution of attacking and defending throughout a series. This is why seven-game series are so great, when you have evenly matched teams with different strengths and different vulnerabilities. And right now, after four games, even though OKC has the home court for the last three, I feel like the Spurs have the advantage. Oklahoma City is dealing with some injuries suddenly, and an offense that, if they are forced to shoot a lot of threes, will not deliver. That's not how they were built. It's just that simple. The team made 18% of its threes last night, and only 48% of its attempts in the paint. San Antonio's defense, if it is going to shut down the mid-range and close-in game for the Thunder, well, there's no answer to that. They aren't a three-point shooting team. It's not what they're here to do. During the regular season, the Thunder finished 19th in three-point differential and 24th in opponent three-point percentage, and they still won 64 games. That's pretty crazy. But this year, against the Spurs, who are young and hungry and almost too inexperienced to panic, they've got all they can handle. I've said Thunder all along. Now I'm leaning towards the Spurs. 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
9: Your Weather Ranch Weather Center forecast for tonight, low down to 64 with a slight chance of showers, thunderstorms. Tomorrow, showers remaining likely. Going to be a soggy Tuesday, high of 80, low down to 64. Soggy Wednesday as well, with showers and maybe a thunderstorm, high of about 82 degrees. But again, tonight down to 64 with a stray shower or thunderstorm across the region.
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1: 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We're giving out Steve's number so you can do just that. 844-446-7626. 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

0: anonymous. I'm just playing along, and the average fan doesn't even know I'm here. And then, boom, and the whole thing just turns into a complete catastrophe. So the bass player certainly has the least amount of wiggle room. You can't hit a single bad note. But to your point, that might be the most iconic bass line in Queen's history, but I would say Under Pressure is right next to it.
1: Okay, fine. 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
0: Well, you know, you lead with your chin, it's going to get punched. You know what I mean?
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12: Your Weather Edge Weather Center forecast for tonight, low down to 64 with a slight chance of showers, thunderstorms. Rain chances really ramp back up for your Tuesday into Tuesday night and Wednesday. Tuesday's high 79, down to 64 on Tuesday night. By Wednesday, a high of 82 degrees. But again, tonight, slight chances of showers and storms, low down to 64.
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0: Van Halen running with the devil on Steve Gorman Rocks. Man, that first Van Halen record, I mean, put it on sometime and just get out of the way. Just turn it up and let it play. Side one, side two, start to finish. Absolutely, unassailably great. And Running with the Devil is just such an incredible way to kick off that album. Just that horn coming in at the intro. And the first time you hear Eddie Van Halen's guitar is that kring. It gives me chills thinking about it. I mean, I've heard that song 100,000 times in my life, and I am never not fully invigorated when the song ends. It is an absolute all-timer for me. I love the whole album, but it really is about that tune, Running with the Devil. 10 seconds in, I'm sold every single time.
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7: Your Weather Ranch Weather Center forecast for tonight, low down to 64 with a slight chance of showers, thunderstorms. Tomorrow, showers remaining likely. Going to be a soggy Tuesday, high of 80, low down to 64. Soggy Wednesday as well with showers and maybe a thunderstorm, high of about 82 degrees. But again, tonight down to 64 with a stray shower or thunderstorm across the region.
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1: Your weather, Edge Weather Center forecast for tonight. Low down to 64 with a slight chance of showers, thunderstorms. Rain chances really ramp back up for your Tuesday into Tuesday night and Wednesday. Tuesday's high 79. Down to 64 on Tuesday night. By Wednesday, a high of 82 degrees. But again, tonight, slight chances of showers and storms. Low down to 64.
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1: Steve Gorman Sports. Okay, my friends listening on CAT in Oklahoma City, how you feeling about this Thunder Spurs series? It's everything I was hoping it would be, by which I mean four games in, each team has won twice, and you get to see in a seven-game series adjustments, shifts, the evolution of attacking and defending throughout a series. This is why seven-game series are so great, when you have evenly matched teams with different strengths and different vulnerabilities. And right now, after four games, even though OKC has the home court for the last three, I feel like the Spurs have the advantage. Oklahoma City is dealing with some injuries suddenly, and an offense that, if they are forced to shoot a lot of threes, will not deliver. That's not how they were built. It's just that simple. The team made 18% of its threes last night, and only 48% of its attempts in the paint. San Antonio's defense, if it is going to shut down the mid-range and close-in game for the Thunder, well, there's no answer to that. They aren't a three-point shooting team. It's not what they're here to do. During the regular season, the Thunder finished 19th in three-point differential and 24th in opponent three-point percentage, and they still won 64 games. That's pretty crazy. But this year, against the Spurs, who are young and hungry and almost too inexperienced to panic, they've got all they can handle. I've said Thunder all along. Now I'm leaning towards the Spurs. 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
8: Your Weather Ranch Weather Center forecast for tonight, low down to 64 with a slight chance of showers, thunderstorms. Tomorrow, showers remaining likely. Going to be a soggy Tuesday, high of 80, low down to 64. Soggy Wednesday as well with showers and maybe a thunderstorm, high of about 82 degrees. But again, tonight down to 64 with a stray shower or thunderstorm across the region.
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0: It's time for Questionable Wisdom on Steve Gorman Rocks. Here's April Rose with tonight's question.
1: Listening on 100.3 The Fox out in Rapid City, we have Alan who needs some advice.
2: All right.
1: Alan says he's recently packed on a ton of weight and now his wife's insisting he loses 25 pounds. Now, Alan says he doesn't care to lose the weight, and he thinks his wife is crossing the line. Steve, what do you think?
2: Yeah, insisting is the word that jumps out to me. Suggesting he lose some weight. If you suggest it, you can always couch it with, I'm just concerned about your health, your long-term well-being. And if he needs to lose 25 pounds, she's about 20 pounds late on mentioning, hey, you're putting on a few.
1: Ooh, that's true.
2: Now, if Alan's comfortable with the weight he's at, then his wife's just going to have to learn how to probably deal with that. I mean, you can't look at someone and say, I insist you lose 25 pounds, or what? What if I say no? And if she says, well, then I don't want to be with you anymore, well, then trust me, it ain't the weight she's got a problem with.
1: Right. I get the health thing because there's so many conditions that can make you hold on to weight. But here's the thing is I'm concerned because women, and I don't want to speak for all women, but usually we don't care as much if a guy is getting heavier or kind of how they look as much, I would say, as guys do about women. So if a woman is saying this, it's very serious to her.
2: Yeah, and to your point, you don't know what people are carrying around genetically. Like for me, I struggle to lose weight. I have this thing where I'm like, I'm just going to eat Mexican food and drink beer. And by God, I think I can lose weight doing that. And so far, it hasn't worked. So we've all got crosses to bear.
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9: Your Weather Ranch Weather Center forecast for tonight, low down to 64 with a slight chance of showers, thunderstorms. Tomorrow, showers remaining likely. Going to be a soggy Tuesday, high of 80, low down to 64. Soggy Wednesday as well with showers and maybe a thunderstorm, high of about 82 degrees. But again, tonight down to 64 with a stray shower or thunderstorm across the region.
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0: Yeah, we're done with commercials too. Let's get back to the show. This is Steve Gorman Rocks.

0: R.E.M. from the fifth album, Document, with The One I Love. That is the band's first top 10 single in America, the first of many over the next decade. Def Leppard, 1983 Pyromania. This is Rock of Ages.
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15: Your Weather Edge Weather Center forecast for tonight. Low down to 64 with a slight chance of showers, thunderstorms. Rain chances really ramp back up for your Tuesday into Tuesday night and Wednesday. Tuesday's high 79. Down to 64 on Tuesday night. By Wednesday, a high of 82 degrees. But again, tonight, slight chances of showers and storms. Low down to 64.
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0: 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So that's what I do.
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2: Your Weather Edge Weather Center forecast for tonight, low down to 64 with a slight chance of showers, thunderstorms. Tomorrow, showers remaining likely. Going to be a soggy Tuesday, high of 80, low down to 64. Soggy Wednesday as well with showers and maybe a thunderstorm, high of about 82 degrees. But again, tonight down to 64 with a stray shower or thunderstorm across the region.
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2: Your Weather Edge Weather Center forecast for today. Showers remaining likely, a high of about 80. Tonight, low down to 64 with those showers remaining likely. For your Wednesday, high of 82 with an 80% chance of shower storms. And by Thursday, partly sunny, 40% chance of showers, high of 84. But again, for today, showers remaining likely, high near 80 degrees.
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1: Some of y'all never been down south too much. I'm gonna tell you a little bit about this so that you understand what I'm talking about. Down there we have a plant that grows out in the woods and the fields. Looks something like a turnip green. Nearby call it poke salad. Poke salad. Used to know a girl lived down there and she'd go out in the evenings and pick her a mess of it. 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

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Straight razor tote moment. Lord, I must pick my mess up.

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2: Your Weather Edge Weather Center forecast for today. Showers remaining likely, a high of about 80. Tonight, low down to 64 with those showers remaining likely. For your Wednesday, high of 82 with an 80% chance of shower storms. And by Thursday, partly sunny, 40% chance of showers, high of 84. But again, for today, showers remaining likely, high near 80 degrees.
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5: Uh-huh.
0: Well, we do aim to please. You're welcome. 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

I like it. 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

0: Well, it looks like there's more where that came from. 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
2: Your Weather Edge Weather Center forecast for today. Showers remaining likely, a high of about 80. Tonight, low down to 64 with those showers remaining likely. For your Wednesday, high of 82 with an 80% chance of shower storms. And by Thursday, partly sunny, 40% chance of showers, high of 84. But again, for today, showers remaining likely, high near 80 degrees.
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2: Weather Edge Weather Center forecast for today. Showers remaining likely, a high of about 80. Tonight, low down to 64 with those showers remaining likely. For your Wednesday, high of 82 with an 80% chance of shower storms. And by Thursday, partly sunny, 40% chance of showers, high of 84. But again, for today, showers remaining likely, high near 80 degrees.
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3: Your Weather Edge Weather Center forecast for today. Showers remaining likely, a high of about 80. Tonight, low down to 64 with those showers remaining likely. For your Wednesday, high of 82 with an 80% chance of shower storms. And by Thursday, partly sunny, 40% chance of showers, high of 84. But again, for today, showers remaining likely, high near 80 degrees.
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2: Your Weather Edge Weather Center forecast for today. Showers remaining likely, a high of about 80. Tonight, low down to 64 with those showers remaining likely. For your Wednesday, high of 82 with an 80% chance of shower storms. And by Thursday, partly sunny, 40% chance of showers, high of 84. But again, for today, showers remaining likely, high near 80 degrees.
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Hearts, Power Rock 93.9 KTG. 6:11 is 11 minutes after 6 o'clock. Bill Bob in for a vacationing Patty. Taking a little time. Mr. Ballard's going to be relaxing. Checking the Weather Edge digital weather radar. Well, what a surprise. More rain across here. Looks, if we're going to get yard work done, it's maybe Thursday, Friday. We'll see. Showers moving up towards Evansville. Owensboro seeing some rain. Madisonville rain. And all the way down through Clark's Vegas and the showers pushing up. We should have a high somewhere around 76 today as rain continues as we attempt to get our mojo back after a holiday weekend, which I did. I caught up on some sleep. That was about it, and did some home improvement. Hope you had a good Memorial Day weekend. 6:12 at Power Rock 93.9 KTG with Rats.

0: Power Rock 93.9 KTG 627, 27 minutes after 6 o'clock. Bill Bob in for Patty this week. Patty getting some time off. Rain, well, that's been the theme for Memorial Day weekend. No different if you're headed back to work. 76 for the high. 80% chance of showers. We're tracking rain all the way, moving up from the south, really, up from Clarksville toward Evansville, and it's going to be that way all day. So, I don't know if you've heard, but we're doing this thing with Bud's RV World in Madisonville where we're going to do a one-day auction for a 2026 Coachman Clipper. It's a tow-behind camper, and it's about 2,500 pounds is the dry weight on this, and it's got a tankless on-demand water heater. It's got power awning with LED lighting, solar prep. It's got a backup camera. Of course, it's got a little kitchen in there, a little microwave, and all kinds of neat stuff. The retail value is just under $19,500. This is going to be a one-day online auction. 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Under contest, can look it up. But I think we're looking at this completely the wrong way. You're like, oh, you know, you could take it. You could have memories out in Mother Nature. You can take this camper and you can have a wonderful summer with the family. But I know a buddy, once he had one of these. And some people, like, they've had it with the kids. So you just, you put the kids outside in this. You park it behind the back of your house so it's safe. Just lock your doors and let them figure it out. I mean, that's one approach. Or a buddy of mine, he just had it with his family, so he just went out to the camper, said it was the best night's sleep he got in a long time. And it was just out there. It was peaceful. He could relax, and he just let the chaos stay inside the house. So I don't know. If it's a way to get away and become one with nature, or is it a family peacekeeper? I don't know. I'm just saying, you decide. How, if you got the camper, if you got this tow behind camper, this Coachman, what would you do? Would you family peacekeeper? Would you take the, or would you go out? Would you just be out in nature to go to all the campground? What would you do? KTG Rockline, what would you do with the camper? 270-821-9494. I'd love to hear your thoughts.
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2: Your Weather Edge Weather Center forecast for today, an 80% chance of showers. High of 76. 40% chance of showers tonight, low back down to 66. For your Wednesday, a 40% chance of shower storms, a high of 81. Slight chances of showers and storms on Thursday, a high of 81 as well. But again, an 80% chance of showers today, high of 76 degrees.
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0: two for Tuesday. I almost forgot it was two for Tuesdays. Today's getting better already. 6:46, 14 minutes away from 7 o'clock, KTG. Power Rock 93.9, KTG. Bill Bob in for Patty. I was just reading the news. There was a survey done. Nearly 40% of Americans have gone on a first date just for the free meal.
1: Yeah,
0: we'll talk about that in a few. Let's talk about some Peter Frampton. 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By the way, it's going to rain today.

0: ZZ Top, buy yourself some cheap sunglasses. Why cheap sunglasses, you ask? Because you're just going to lose them. And then you're going to be upset because you paid all that money. I know. I had prescription sunglasses once. Don't even ask. So cheap sunglasses, the way to go. 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Rain continues. 76 for the high. I don't see a break. Maybe Thursday or Friday, if you've, like me, waiting to try to get the yard done. But we're going to talk about a free meal. People who will date for a free meal. New survey said nearly 40% of Americans have gone on a first date for a free meal. Yes. I don't know. According to the, just to 39.9% said that, hey, they went on a first date just to get the free meal. 27.5% have not done yet, but they said that they would consider going on a date for a free meal. So they did a survey about 1,500 American adults by J.G. Wentworth, a financial company. And so they found these results. One of the multiple findings about the mixture of dating and money, the average first date cost $93, and people expect their dating partner to spend an average of $92 on the first meet. So almost $100. But activities. Let's see. Some of the activities they did. Getting a drink at a bar, 37.5%. Some say enjoying a board game night is a good first date. Some, like 8.2%, said taking a walk in the park. More expensive choices for a first date, such as dinner, going to the movies, taking part in activities such as ice skating, bowling, all fell below 5%. So basically, People are getting tighter on the first date, I think. Who should pay for the date? They asked that in the survey. Survey found almost 30% chose the option that it depends on the dynamic and what both parties are comfortable with. I'm kind of old school. I think the guy should pay for the date. But 25% think the person who suggested the activity should pay. So that's maybe more fair. And 24% said it should be whoever offers to pay at the time. Well, there you go. More confusing than ever, first dates. I don't know, but if I was with a very rich sugar mama and she had a lot of money, I'd be totally fine with her paying.
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2: Your Weather Edge Weather Center forecast, going to be a soggy Tuesday in the area. We'll see an 80% chance of showers, high of 76. Tonight down to about 66 with a 40% chance of showers. For your Wednesday, 40% chance of showers, maybe a thunderstorm or two, and a high of 81. But again today, an 80% chance of rain, maybe a thunderstorm or two, high of 76 degrees.
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It's 7:12, 12 minutes after 7 o'clock. Well, more rain in the forecast. Bill Bob in for Patty today. 69 eventually. Somewhere around 76 for the high. Rain continues moving up from the south. Rain on Wednesday, rain on Thursday. We'll get to all that in a minute. Did want to get to our concert and events calendar brought to you by Roads and Roads. Journey going to be at the Ford Center. That show is coming up June 17th, so don't miss Journey. Also, let's see, 38 special. Oh, in Kansas? Yeah, that's going to be good. At the Dam Amphitheater, Friday, July 17th. Who else we got? The Tom Kiefer Band for Cinderella is going to rock the Dam on August 1st. That show is coming up. And the Dam Amphitheater's got Winona and Melissa Etheridge. That's going to be an interesting... I would like to see that. That's August 8th. And then Foreigner, 50 years of Foreigner, celebrating 50 years, September 26th. At the Beaver Dam Amphitheater. Roads and Roads concert and events calendar. We keep you up to date here at Power Rock 93.9 KTG.

0: Debbie Harry, Blondie, call me. Now it's text me because I don't like to talk on the phone. 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Bill Bob in for Patty today. It's 7:24, 24 after 7. It's tough, man. It is. After a holiday, it's like I'm in slow motion. Good news. Animal good news. Why not? Let's do it. I saw this story. This happened in, was it in Fort Worth? Yeah, Fort Worth, Texas. A disabled veteran surrendered his dog outside of Fort Worth Fire Department station. A handwritten letter explained that his situation had made it impossible for him to continue caring for his dog, for the animal. And after the story gained attention, firefighters at the station, community members in Fort Worth, they all helped the veteran secure temporary housing. They helped him with transportation and support services. The dog's name was Jake. And so the firefighters adopted Jake, and Jake now lives at Fire Station 8 in Fort Worth. Jake and the veterans' lives changed for the better, so that's an awesome story. Another good news story, this is involves a cat. This was in around Bangor, Maine. The Bangor Daily News had this. A Maine family says their cat alerted them to dangerous carbon monoxide levels in their home after behaving unusually and staying close to family members experiencing symptoms. Emergency responders discovered a high carbon monoxide level in the home. This was caused by a malfunctioning propane furnace after one of the family members became disoriented and required hospitalization. I mean, that could have been bad, but they said their cat alerted them to the dangerous levels after behaving unusually. My cat behaves unusual all the time.
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2: Your Weather Edge Weather Center forecast, an 80% chance of showers and thunderstorms this afternoon, a high of 76 degrees. Tonight, a 40% chance of showers and thunderstorms, mostly cloudy, low of 66. And then Wednesday, also a 40% chance of showers and thunderstorms, partly sunny skies, high near 81. But back to this afternoon, an 80% chance of showers and thunderstorms, 76 degrees across the region.
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Rain continues today. Over the last couple of days, anywhere from a half inch to an inch in areas across the KTG listing area. And the rain's going to continue today. 80% chance of more showers. The high coming in somewhere around 76. It's 69, so just keep all that in mind. Rain tomorrow, too, but maybe we start to get some reprieve Thursday and Friday. We'll have a full look at your Weather Edge Weather Center forecast on the way. 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

0: 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Rain continues, says Captain Avi. 69. We'll get to the Weather Edge Weather Center forecast in a minute. Heard from Myron. Myron said they got the show and it was awesome at the damn amphitheater Saturday. George Thorogood, the Destroyers, Marshall Tucker Band opening up. He said the weather, it just worked out. He said the show was great, had a good time, scored some tickets from KTG, and texted us a thank you on the Rock Line, 270-821-9494. You can shoot us a text anytime. We'd be glad to hear from you. Myron, glad you had a good time. And I'm glad the weather cooperated. And I hope the crowd was better and more well-behaved than at the Eric Clapton show. This was earlier this month. Slow Hand was doing a show in Spain, Madrid. He was playing. He's 81, okay? Eric Clapton is 81, and he was struck by an object somebody threw from the crowd, and they hit him. It appeared to be the sleeve of a vinyl record. So, I mean, you know, but still, his show was earlier this month, and after that, he's like, I'm done. He didn't return to the stage for an expected encore because I don't blame him. I mean, people, what the hell? I mean, just use some common sense, will you? The man is 81. Don't be throwing stuff at him. Crazy. But I heard the show went well. Marshall Tucker Band and George Thorogood and Destroyers. Good show at the Beaver Dam Amphitheater. 7:57 at Power Rock 93.9 KTG.
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2: Your Weather Edge Weather Center forecast, 76 degrees and 80% chance of showers and thunderstorms this afternoon. Slight breeze out of the east-northeast, then tonight 40% for showers and storms, mostly cloudy, and 66, 81 and partly sunny Wednesday, 40% chance of showers and thunderstorms. Thunderstorms mixed in, but back to this afternoon, a good chance for showers and storms, 76 throughout the region.
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0: Luke Graham, Power Rock 93.9, KTG, 9 minutes after 8 o'clock, 8:09. Bill Bob in for Patty. Heard from Jeff, who was at the damn amphitheater Saturday. Great show, George Thurgood. He said Marshall Tucker Band was awesome, which I felt like that would be a good show. Glad that it was. Rain continues today. We're up to 70. Sometime we'll get to 76. Swaggy T is in the house. He just made the drive in. It was a windshield wiper day. It reminded me coming into work this morning, Swaggy, that I need to get new wiper blades. I always remember.
1: I think I'm in about the same position. I had them cranked up all the way as fast as they could.
0: Oh, you had them. I was on intermittent. Like, you had your wipers really...
1: Yeah, they were going, and I still couldn't hardly see as I was coming in.
0: Was that bad on the parkway, huh?
1: So, well, I think part of it's the conditions. Part of it's I need to get my wipers changed out as well, because... Yeah. I probably should have been able to get by with a lot slower. But
0: I never remember that I need wipers until it rains.
1: Exactly.
0: And then I remember that I need wipers. We got business to do Friday. Somebody's going to win the $93 Ideal Market gas card.
1: We do. People have been texting in all month on the text line.
0: That's working. You text, have an ideal day, right?
1: Yes, Is that an ideal day.
0: All right. And then somebody wins. We'll announce this Friday morning, right?
1: Yes, okay. This Friday morning.
0: All right.
1: First gift card giveaway.
0: Don't let me forget. We'll be doing that. Text us anytime, 270-821-9494. And what do we text?
1: You text, have an ideal day.
0: Sounds good. Well, good. Well, I hope you drive. You had a little bit of a walk-in. You got. I had to wear my station-issued rain slicker today because you got a little bit wet.
1: Yeah, I should have prepared. I got a little jacket on, but I should have beefed up. I should have had an actual raincoat on, seeing how it was raining. I should have thought ahead.
0: Well, good news. I've seen the forecast. You'll get a chance to beef up your rain game tomorrow.
1: Yes.
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0: 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Bill Bob in for Patty. Sad news. We just heard that the saxophonist, Pink Floyd saxophonist Dick Perry, has passed away. We'll have a little tribute to him coming up, so don't go too far. Kind of an interesting baseball. I'm not a huge baseball fan, except when it gets to the playoffs, but three Astros pitchers combined Memorial Day for a no-hitter for Houston. So the Astros get the no-hitter. Three different pitchers shut them out. It was the 18th no-hitter in Houston Astro franchise history and the first across the major league since the Cubs did it with a combination of pitchers back in 2024. So Astros get it done and pitched a no-hitter over Memorial Day. Three different pitchers contributing to that. We've got UK news coming up. Want to remind you, rain continues today at 70. We'll work our way up to somewhere around 76, and we'll have a full look at the Weather Edge Weather Center forecast and that tribute to the Pink Floyd saxophonist coming up on Power Rock 93.9 KTG.
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2: Your Weather Edge Weather Center forecast, an 80% chance of showers and thunderstorms this afternoon, a high of 76 degrees. Tonight, a 40% chance of showers and thunderstorms, mostly cloudy, low of 66. And then Wednesday, also a 40% chance of showers and thunderstorms, partly sunny skies, high near 81. But back to this afternoon, an 80% chance of showers and thunderstorms, 76 degrees across the region.
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4: I'm not sure Kentucky basketball fans will ever quite understand why John Calipari did not start Reed Shepard and Rob Dillingham when they were playing together in Kentucky. It's even harder to figure out how it took Calipari so long to finally make Shai Gilgeous-Alexander the starter over Kwadi Green. Who would have thought then the Canadian would become only the 14th player in NBA history to win back-to-back Most Valuable Player awards? It's been an incredible journey for Gilgeous-Alexander. He got cut from his high school junior varsity team. 2 years later, his Canadian high school coach told him he needed better competition and urged him to attend a prep school in Chattanooga. He played 2 years for Hamilton Heights Christian Academy. He verbally committed to Florida, but thought he could do better. He decommitted from Florida and signed to play for Coach John Calipari at Kentucky.
3: Vaught's Views will return in a moment.
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4: I saw Shai Gilgeous-Alexander play the 2016 Marshall County Hoop Fest and was impressed. Still, he was only the seventh highest-rated recruit in UK's recruiting class that year. He came to Kentucky and now is one of the best players in the NBA. He averaged 31 points per game for Oklahoma this season and shot 55% from the field. He set the NBA record for most consecutive 20-point games and may not yet be done winning MVP awards.
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0: 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As we said, we just found out this morning, Dick Perry, saxophonist who performed on some of Pink Floyd's biggest massive hits and toured with Pink Floyd, has passed away this morning. Perry performed iconic sax solos on the Dark Side of the Moon album, Wish You Were Here, including parts on songs such as Money, Shine On You, Crazy Diamond, and alongside several pictures of Perry in action. David Gilmour paid tribute on Instagram today, writing, "My dear friend Dick Perry died this morning. Since I was 17, I have played in bands with Dick on saxophone, including Pink Floyd. Perry passed away at age 83. This is a song he contributed and played on, Pink Floyd, Power Rock 93.9 KTG at 828.

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Zeppelin. 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KTG. Bill Bob in for Patty. Pat, getting some well-deserved time off. It's 20 minutes away from 9 o'clock, 8:40. Rain continues across the area today. 70. We hope to get up to 76. We'll see how that works out. To quote the Tubes, she's a beauty. She's a beautiful tow-behind camper. 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

0: 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Power Rock 93.9 KTG. 6 away from 9, 8:54. Bill Bob in for Patty. Aaron's going to be out working. He's going to be slaving over a hot microphone. He's going to be in Evansville today. Wallace Industrial Tools. It's a big Milwaukee event. They got a tent event going on. It's a good thing. Hopefully the tent is secure and waterproof, but it's going to be a good time. You ain't going to be able to do anything else, so stop by. See Aaron. He'll have some swag for him. I'm sure he'll have the wheel and a bunch of other things for Power Rock 93.9 KTG. It's Out to Lunch with Aaron Bone, a live edition at Wallace Industrial Tools in Evansville. So go by and see Aaron today from 11 to 1. He'll make it worth your while. Some thoughts for the day. Well, let's see. Oh, by the way, I'll say this one more time. You can text us on the Power Rock 93.9 text line, if you will. And you just text, have an ideal day at 270-821-9494. Have an ideal day. Text us and you'll be eligible for that $93 gift card. We'll announce a winner on Friday. All right, a couple thoughts for the day. You will accomplish more later if you take some time for yourself. That's what I told Mrs. Bill Bob. We're in the middle of a home improvement project over the weekend. I'm like, you know what? I just ate. I'm tired. I'm going to have to take a nap. I'll get back to you, and I can accomplish more later. She kind of rolled her eyes. But anyway, it's true. And this is a quote from President John F. Kennedy. A nation reveals itself not only by the men it produces, but also by the men it honors. The men it remembers. That was very appropriate for Memorial Day. We'll be back at it. We're going to rock it with some Power Rock music till 11. Aaron is going to get time. He's going to get the wipers going on the Power Rock Mobile. He'll be out at Wallace Industrial Tool today. Ruth Ann, I'll rock your face off from 1 to 5. 5 o'clock free fall powered by Bud Light at 5. And then it's Western Kentucky's own Steve Gorman on the air tonight. Gorman Rocks beginning at 6 on Power Rock 93.9 KTG. Appreciate everybody. It's tough after holiday. Jade, good to hear from you, Doug. I also checked in with Jeff and Myron, and thanks for hitting me up on the Power Rock text line. Rock and roll music is on the way. Matter of fact, we're going to get started with some Spin Doctors in just a few.
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2: Your Other Edge Weather Center forecast, 76 degrees and 80% chance of showers and thunderstorms this afternoon. Slight breeze out of the east-northeast, then tonight 40% for showers and storms, mostly cloudy, and 66, 81 and partly sunny Wednesday. 40% chance of showers and thunderstorms mixed in. But back to this afternoon, a good chance for showers and storms, 76 throughout the region.
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2: Your Weather Edge Weather Center forecast, an 80% chance of showers and thunderstorms this afternoon, a high of 76 degrees. Tonight, a 40% chance of showers and thunderstorms, mostly cloudy, low of 66. And then Wednesday, also a 40% chance of showers and thunderstorms, partly sunny skies, high near 81. But back to this afternoon, an 80% chance of showers and thunderstorms, 76 degrees across the region.
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2: Your Other Edge Weather Center forecast, 76 degrees and 80% chance of showers and thunderstorms this afternoon. Slight breeze out of the east-northeast, then tonight 40% for showers and storms, mostly cloudy and 66, 81 and partly sunny Wednesday, 40% chance of showers and thunderstorms mixed in. But back to this afternoon, a good chance for showers and storms. 76 throughout the region.
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2: Your Weather Edge Weather Center forecast, an 80% chance of showers and thunderstorms this afternoon, a high of 76 degrees. Tonight, a 40% chance of showers and thunderstorms, mostly cloudy, low of 66. And then Wednesday, also a 40% chance of showers and thunderstorms, partly sunny skies, high near 81. But back to this afternoon, an 80% chance of showers and thunderstorms, 76 degrees across the region.
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2: Your Other Edge Weather Center forecast, 76 degrees and 80% chance of showers and thunderstorms this afternoon. Slight breeze out of the east-northeast, then tonight 40% for showers and storms, mostly cloudy, and 66, 81 and partly sunny Wednesday, 40% chance of showers and thunderstorms mixed in. But back to this afternoon, a good chance for showers and storms, 76 throughout the region.
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1: 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Welcome back, everybody. It is the first hour of Out to Lunch, but it is a very special Out to Lunch. As everybody gets back from their holiday on Monday, I hope you had a great, great holiday. And everybody is back and safe here on this first hour of Out to Lunch on your Two for Tuesday and on a live version of Out to Lunch. We have gotten in the KTG Rockmobile, driven all the way across the river into Evansville. That's right. We have invaded Indiana. And for the second year in a row, we're at Wallace Industrial Tool here in Evansville for their Milwaukee Tool Days. So all kinds of awesome stuff going on here that you'll want to come and check out. Plus, we've got the KTG Prize Wheel. And what do we have on the KTG Prize Wheel? All kinds of awesome stuff as usual. Your KTG swag, stickers, coasters, fans, shirts. We also have tickets. We've got tickets to the Lone Star Rodeo coming up in Henderson. We also have tickets to go see Brett Michaels and Buck Cherry at the Beaver Dam Amphitheater in August. And don't tell anybody, you're going to want to hurry up. We have Holiday World tickets, and the only way you can get them is to show up here at Wallace Industrial Tool in Evansville. I will be here until 1, check out the Milwaukee Tool Days, spin the wheel, see what you can win. The only other thing you have to do is just keep on rocking. We'll get back to that right now. It's Collective Soul, Power Rock 93.9 KTG.

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1: Power Rock 93.9 KTG, welcome back here in the first hour of Out to Lunch on your Two for Tuesday. It is also an Out to Lunch on the Road edition as we are live, another KTG Rock Stop at Wallace Industrial Tool and Supply here in Evansville, right at where Green River and the Lloyd meet, that big intersection. Can't miss them right here. We are here for their Milwaukee Tool Days. And joining me is Alex. And Alex, I'm going to just be 100% honest with you. I do a ton of rock stops all over the place, all over the tri-state. There is one where my wife worries about whether I have the credit card with me or not, and it's this one.
2: Yeah, I think I can understand why. A lot of the men that come in here, we get the same kind of spiel, you know.
1: So I've got a mild disease involving power tools. And this is as honest as I can be. You all have a bigger selection of any power tool that you can think of reputable use.
2: Right.
1: You guys have, and you have it in variety. And there's all kinds of stuff that I've only drooled over on the internet because I haven't seen it in person that I can find in person here.
2: Yeah, if you want to call it a disease, I'd say we got the cure for it right here. I mean, when it comes to power tools and industrial supplies, we carry some of the really high-end stuff. When it comes to Milwaukee, that's one of our biggest brands. We carry a huge amount of their catalog in store today, in stock. So you can come in, get what you need, get back to work, not have to order it online, wait around for it to show up, this and that. We're also a warranty center for the Milwaukee stuff. We carry some really great sockets, hand tools, safety equipment, rigging, all kinds of stuff. We're designed to keep you working, you know.
1: And the best part about it is if you're on the fence about a Milwaukee tool or product and you think you might want it or actually that you might need it, but you're really not sure if it fits your kind of use case, today in particular is the perfect day to come by because we've got the Milwaukee reps up front. They have all of their latest and greatest awesome products lined up. Any questions you have about them and how to best use them, what their form factor is, how heavy they are, you can actually come check it out and talk to the actual Milwaukee reps.
2: That's right. Yeah, we got the experts here today. They got some tools out on display. So, I mean, you can come in, you can put your hands on them, you can check them out. You know, they're going to have the answers to whatever you're looking for. If you're looking for something new, looking to swap out some other brand you've maybe had, you know, we're going to do what we can, and the Milwaukee experts are here. They got the answers for you.
1: You can also come by while I am here until 1 o'clock and put your hands on our KTG prize wheel and walk away with something, be it KTG swag. We've got KTG beer mugs, wine glasses, stickers, koozies, fans, T-shirts. We've even got other stuff like tickets to the Lone Star Rodeo in Henderson, tickets to go see Bret Michaels and Buck Cherry at the Beaver Dam Amphitheater. We even have Holiday World tickets. And the only way you can win any of that is to come on down to Wallace Industrial Tool and Supply between now and 1 o'clock and keep it right here on Power Rock 93.9 KTG.
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1: Your KTG Weather Edge Weather Center forecast this afternoon, an 80% chance of showers and thunderstorms with a high near 76. Tonight, a 40% chance of showers and thunderstorms with a low around 66. Tomorrow, a 40% chance of showers and possible thunderstorms with a high near 81. 20% chance of rain tomorrow night, low around 64, and Thursday, a 20% chance of showers and thunderstorms, mainly in the afternoon, with a high near 81. Again, this afternoon, 80% chance of showers and thunderstorms with a high near 76.
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1: 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Welcome back here in the first hour about to launch on your Two for Tuesday. We are coming to you live from Wallace Industrial Tool and Supply in Evansville for their Milwaukee Tool Days. And there's no better way to find out what is going on than speak to the people that know all about it. Joining me from Milwaukee is Sam. And Sam, this is, we were here last year. This is such an incredible event, especially for people that kind of might be on the fence about a specific tool. They might think they need it, but they're not sure if it's too heavy or too big or if it'll do exactly what they need it to. Today's the perfect day to come by and you can actually talk to the reps and put the tool in their hand and answer any questions that they need.
2: Absolutely. We have two reps on site, Sam and Aaron, out here today. We've got some live demos, our brand new rebar cutter, fantastic brand new tool to the market. Come try it out, as well as our steel pipe cutter in action for some demos. We have a ton of tools out for display. Come feel them, put them in your hands, pull the trigger, see how they work, as well as Wallace has got a ton of promos going on today. Come out, stop by and see us, ask us questions. We're here to help. Looking forward to seeing you.
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1: And everything else kind of in the periphery as well, down to sockets and blades. And if Milwaukee makes it, you can pretty much find it here at Wallace.
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1: All right, Sam, thank you so much. 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I'm here until 1, giving away all kinds of great stuff with the KTG prize wheel. And right now, we're just going to go back to more rock and roll. How about that? It's Out to Lunch on KTG.

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1: 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It is Tuesday after a holiday, so it feels like a Monday, but it's not. We are live at Wallace Industrial Tool and Supply in Evansville at the intersection of the Lloyd and Green River Road for their Milwaukee Tool Days. I'm going to be here for another hour, for the second hour of Out to Lunch, as you would assume, and you're going to want to make sure you come on by. You can spin the KTG prize wheel, win all kinds of awesome stuff, all of our KTG swag. We also have tickets to go see Bret Michaels and Buck Cherry at the Beaver Dam Amphitheater in August, and also we've got some tickets to the Henderson Lone Star Rodeo coming up as well, and the only way you can win those is to come on by the Rock Stop and see us here at Wallace Industrial Tool and Supply in Evansville. This is going to wrap up the first hour of Out to Lunch, but you know the drill. You don't have to be sad because we have a whole nother hour coming, and that's right around the corner. Before we get to that second hour of Out to Lunch, we're going to hear from the sponsor of the first hour. That's Value Liquor in Owensboro. And right now, how about we take a check of your KTG Weather Edge Weather Center forecast on Power Rock 93.9 KTG.
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1: Your KTG Weather Edge Weather Center forecast this afternoon, an 80% chance of showers and thunderstorms with a high near 76. Tonight, a 40% chance of showers and thunderstorms with a low around 66. Tomorrow, a 40% chance of showers and possibly thunderstorms with a high near 81. 20% chance of rain tomorrow night, low around 64. And Thursday, still clear. 20% chance of showers and thunderstorms, mainly in the afternoon, with a high near 81. Again this afternoon, 80% chance of showers and thunderstorms with a high near 76.
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1: Power Rock 93.9 KTG, welcome to the second hour of Out to Lunch on your Two for Tuesday. Twos are wild here on Out to Lunch. It is also an on-the-road edition of Out to Lunch as we've crossed the river into Indiana as we are at Wallace Industrial Tool and Supply at the intersection of Green River Road and the Lloyd here in Evansville. It is their annual Milwaukee Tool Day, and that means they have all kinds of awesome stuff going on. The Milwaukee reps are here, and if you can think of something that Milwaukee makes, they have it here at this store. They've got all the newest, latest, and greatest stuff here. They've got the reps from Milwaukee that can show you how it all works. And also, Wallace is running all kinds of awesome promotions and deals on just about anything Milwaukee you can think of. Speaking of deals, I've got a wheel that has all kinds of stuff you can win as well. We've got KTG swag, stickers and coasters and mugs and glasses, T-shirts. I've got tickets to see Bret Michaels and Buck Cherry at the Beaver Dam Amphitheater. I still have a pair of tickets to the Henderson Lone Star Rodeo as well. How do you win those? Well, you come see us. I'll be here until the end of the show today. Milwaukee Tool Days, of course, will be going on the rest of the day here at Wallace Industrial Tool and Supply. Since we're in the second hour of Out to Lunch, how about we get to some more rock and roll? It's Foreigner, Out to Lunch, KTG.

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1: 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Welcome back to the second hour of Out to Lunch Live on the road at Wallace Industrial Tool and Supply in Evansville. And do not adjust your sets. You are going to hear this correctly. 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Now, you know you were listening to Out to Lunch with Aaron Bone. Well, now joining me live from Milwaukee is Aaron, but he tells me it's only 1A.
2: Yes, it's only 1A, so it had to be a little different with the naming, with the spelling, actually.
1: Not two R's, though, just 1A?
2: Just 1A, yes.
1: Didn't want to get crazy, so just 1A, cool. So you're from Milwaukee. We're going to talk about important stuff here. So when I was talking to Sam earlier, one of the things we talked about is how, and at least from my experience with power tools, is the advancement in battery technology over the last decade, the last 5 years specifically, it's incredible, and it's enabled companies like yours to bring tools into the battery operated space that you would never ever in a million years imagine that you could run with batteries and with you all, even up into your industrial and outdoor line, you get better performance than gas.
2: Right.
1: But that is also kind of the hindrance to the consumer is you're kind of the batteries are your in. The batteries are what enables you to do everything. And that to me is the coolest thing about this event today and the specials going on is you guys have got some great deals going on with the Milwaukee batteries, the Fuel, the M18s, everything.
2: Yeah, we got plenty of deals. So, for example, right now here at Wallace, the two major deals we have are two-pack of either 5-amp-hour batteries or the two-pack of high-output 6-amp-hour batteries. Both those, packs come with the free good as well. So you can get more, again, a bang for your dollar when it comes to getting in the battery platform. Because I understand that one of the biggest headaches is, man, these batteries can be really expensive.
1: Yep.
2: Well, here's a point where, hey, you get the two batteries, right? You get a free good with it. You can expand your, if you're new to the collection, you can start your collection now. Or if you're trying to expand it, hey, this is a really great deal that we have in store right now that we would love for y'all to come check out.
1: And also with the tool days, with the reps being here, if there's kind of a tool you've been on the line about, I know I've had issues throughout the years thinking, you know, you'll see a tool and you'll go, man, I know I really need this, but I'm not sure if it'll fit my exact use case. You know, is it too big? Is it too heavy? Will it fit into kind of where I'm trying to work? And you don't really have a way to kind of get your hands on it and feel it and see. You can do that here today with you guys.
2: Yes, we have plenty of demo tools outside just right here in front of the location to where we can definitely get you hands on with the tool. As well as if you have any questions, obviously, I mean, shoot, reading a box or even trying to get the specs right, we're in the field. We want, and even if you say, hey, well, I know about these tools themselves and I want to give you feedback. Hey, here's some of my pain points. Here's some of the great things about it. Hey, let's get more knowledge out there, right? Just to let our customers know, hey, we care and we value your opinion, especially when it comes to feedback on our tools.
1: And you've got some of the new cool stuff and can do demonstrations. So specifically I saw out there, you guys have a new system that's not a tool, but something that helps use the tools. So like with the rebar cutter, you guys have got kind of a new platform and setup to where you can basically mount rebar and then use your angle grinder.
2: Yeah, definitely. And the thing is with those, like I said, newer to the market, we're trying to expand that. Again, make it a lot, be a solutions-oriented brand to the point where we're making your life a lot easier. And again, this is something to where I'm wanting, if you're listening, come check this out. Come to Wallace Industrial. We'd love to get to not only speak to you, but then get your feedback and also see what we can help you out with. Again, we have great deals in the store. Come check us out. And yeah, I'm excited to get to see each and every one of y'all that decides to come to the store.
1: That's awesome. You can come check all of those deals out and spin the KTG prize wheel. I will be here until the end of the show today. They will be here throughout the afternoon. It's Wallace Industrial Tool and Supply at the intersection of Green River and the Lloyd here in Evansville. We've got some more great rock and roll coming up, a couple more breaks from here. And in the meantime, how about we take a check of your KTG Weather Edge Weather Center forecast on Out to Lunch on KTG.
3: Your KTG Weather Edge Weather Center forecast this afternoon, an 80% chance of showers and thunderstorms with a high near 76. Tonight, a 40% chance of showers and thunderstorms with a low around 66. Tomorrow, a 40% chance of showers and possible thunderstorms with a high near 81. 20% chance of rain tomorrow night, low around 64. And Thursday, a 20% chance of showers and thunderstorms mainly in the afternoon with a high near 81. Again, this afternoon, 80% chance of showers and thunderstorms with a high near 76.
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funky tonight. 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
1: 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Welcome back to the live Out to Lunch Rock Stop here at Wallace Industrial Tool and Supply in Evansville. It is their Milwaukee Tool Day. We've talked to the Milwaukee reps. Alex is back to talk to us now. And Alex, we've talked already. We talked with you. We talked with the Milwaukee reps about all the stuff Milwaukee going on here today. But this store is so much more than that as well. It's literally, in my opinion, anything you can think of, you've got. And you've got the stuff, again, from my experience, that kind of turns your head a little bit. So I live down in Madisonville with not as much accessibility to some things. And so, for instance, on anything, any tool of mine that cuts, I run nothing but Diablo blades.
2: Right.
1: But I can't find them anywhere. I walk in here and bang.
2: Yeah, Diablo is a great choice for any cutting you're going to do. That's kind of what we try to specialize in here is we go with the high quality. You know, we're not really concerned with getting anything cheap. We get what's going to get the job done, you know. So we got Diablo, we've got Nipex, we've got Klein. We've got the brands that are hard to find, and we keep them in stock, you know.
1: You got ahead of me there a little bit, because the big examples when I was here last year, when we did this last year, right when you guys kind of first opened and getting everything up and running, I was walking down the aisles and I hit the Nipex section and literally just stopped and went, oh no, I'm in trouble.
2: Right.
1: Because there is no, and it's one of those things that if you don't know what we're talking about when we say Nipex, you might want to check it out. But I'm going to warn you now, if you do, you're going to be in for it, because you won't find anything any better.
2: Right. It's some of the best quality materials that you can get for a hand tool, some of the best construction, best performance. You might go somewhere and you'll find a couple Nipex items here and there, but we've got nearly half an aisle of it, you know, and that's how we are with a lot of our brands. They're hard to find in store. It's a lot of things that you go somewhere else and you're going to have to order it online. We try to keep it here in store today, available to our customers.
1: That's exactly what I was telling the folks that were with us, is one of the things that stops me from owning more tools than I do is I've gotten to the point now where I've got all of the stuff you would expect someone to have. Now I'm getting into some of the larger, more specialty items, and those are hard to find. And what's kept me from getting into that is I want to see how it's going to fit in my shop, what the form factor is, when, you know, and I haven't been able to do that. I get here, regardless if you're red or yellow or whatever, you've got the kind of hard to find stuff. You've got it here in store. You can see it, put your hands on it, and that is so valuable.
2: Right. Yeah, it's a great opportunity for even to check out items you weren't aware of. I mean, there may be stuff that you didn't know you needed, but you do now. If you come out here and look at some of this new stuff, you know, and we're up to date on all of the current generations of tools and, you know, the most recent part numbers and all that. So it's definitely a great opportunity to come out and see for yourself, put your hands on something, you know, see how it's going to work for you.
1: It turns out there's about a half a store's worth of stuff I didn't know I needed. So thank you guys for that. I really appreciate it. All right, we have got one more stop to go, so you might want to hurry on down to Wallace Industrial Tool and Supply. It's at the corner of Green River and the Lloyd here in Evansville. Spin the wheel. You might even find some pizza, and you can only do it while you're listening to KTGRocks.com or KTGRocks.com.

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1: 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Big thank you to all of the folks at Wallace Industrial Tool and Supply. Big shout out, big thanks to Alex for making all of this happen. Also, big thanks to the Milwaukee reps, Aaron and Sam, who came in and talked to us and told us all about the Milwaukee Tool event going on here today. Just because I'm closing up shop and leaving does not mean that it's not still going on here at Wallace Industrial Tool and Supply. So come on down. It's at the intersection of Green River and the Lloyd in Evansville. Check out all the amazing Milwaukee stuff they have. Get some live demos, answer questions, and they've even got pizza here for you as well. So make sure you come on by and take care of that. Again, big shout out and thanks to everybody here at Wallace Industrial Tool and Supply. I'm headed out. Ruth Anna's up next. She will be here until 5. Got your 5 o'clock free fall next. It's powered by Bud Light. It'll go until 6. Then we've got Steve Gorman. It's his turn at 6. He'll stay until 11. And, of course, Bill Bob in for Pat Ballard bright and early tomorrow morning to get your hump day started the right way. Before I go, I am going to remind you the second hour of Out to Lunch brought to you by Scores Pizza, Madison Square in Madisonville. We're going to hear from them in just a minute. And right now, we're going to hear your KTG Weather Edge Weather Center forecast on Power Rock 93.9 KTG.
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1: Your KTG Weather Edge Weather Center forecast this afternoon, an 80% chance of showers and thunderstorms with a high near 76. Tonight, a 40% chance of showers and thunderstorms with a low around 66. Tomorrow, a 40% chance of showers and possible thunderstorms with a high near 81. 20% chance of rain tomorrow night, low around 64. And Thursday, a 20% chance of showers and thunderstorms, mainly in the afternoon, with a high near 81. Again, this afternoon, 80% chance of showers and thunderstorms with a high near 76.
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to the lyrics in that one, yeah, it's not what you think. Power Rock 93.9 KTG. What's up? I'm Ruth Anna. It still sounds good. So does Sammy Hagar. Here we go.

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1: Power Rock 93.9, KTG, and I am Ruthanna. What's up? Got Tom Petty, got BTO on the way. Journey to, I just saw where Journey's coming to the Ford Center this month. Yes! That's going to be sweet. Anyway, Camper, big deal store. Tomorrow is the, no, Thursday's the auction. There we go. I'm all messed up where we had Memorial Weekend. I am so messed up. So, we've got the camper. It is currently set up for you to take a look out at Bud's RV in Madisonville. And we're going to have the auction on Thursday, the 28th, in the big deal store, ktgrocks.com. Yeah, this little thing is pretty sweet. So check. It's not one of those monsters that you can, like, put a whole family reunion in. It's the kind that's not going to suck all the gas out of your vehicle when you're just driving 5 miles. No, it's really pretty cool. I love this. I want one. So check it out. Online auction. Yeah, I might place a bid. KTGRocks.com, okay?
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We're going to cover it in the concert and events calendar, but you know Journey's coming to the Ford Center, right? 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

0: I am I'm late 50s, but I'm early 40s because at 50 I decided that I didn't want to go up anymore. And there's not a law, there's no regulation, there's no ordinance that says, well, you just have to keep adding on, you know, years. So I went backwards at 50, and so I'm in my early 40s now, on my way to my late 30s.
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2: 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So this thief in Brazil tried to steal some copper piping from an apartment building. He masqueraded as a maintenance worker. Oh no, he managed to dismantle a big old section of the main line before he realized that he hadn't actually shut off the water supply. Oopsie! That sucker was like a fire hose. Knocked him off his ladder, pinned him against a wall until the residents came to investigate the noise. Cops showed up, they found him just a little dazed, still holding his wrench. That man, he kept his story to the end. I was just trying to stop a leak. But he's buying it now, dude. Foghat on the way. 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
4: Your Other Edge Weather Center forecast, 76 degrees and 80% chance of showers and thunderstorms this afternoon. Slight breeze out of the east-northeast. Then tonight, 40% for showers and storms, mostly cloudy, and 66, 81, and partly sunny Wednesday, 40%. Chance of showers and thunderstorms mixed in. But back to this afternoon, a good chance for showers and storms, 76 throughout the region.
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Rock 93.9, KTG. What's up? I am Ruthanna. Don't forget, out to lunch, Aaron Bone. Yeah, your chance to win, yum, Ferrell's food. Every Friday, three Ferrell's double cheeseburger fries and a drink. 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

0: Hour, Rock 93.9, KTG. What's up? I am Ruth Anna, and my all-time favorite Alice Cooper song is on the way. Yeah, get to play that in just a few. Warren Zevon got Def Leppard coming your way, too. Now, here's the deal, okay? We got this cool camper, and it is going to go up for auction on Thursday. 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
2: Your Weather Edge Weather Center forecast, an 80% chance of showers and thunderstorms this afternoon, a high of 76 degrees. Tonight, a 40% chance of showers and thunderstorms, mostly cloudy, low of 66. And then Wednesday, also a 40% chance of showers and thunderstorms, partly sunny skies, high near 81. But back to this afternoon, an 80% chance of showers and thunderstorms, 76 degrees across the region.
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0: 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And I am Ruth Anna. Hi. Anybody ever been shot by a dog? It's one of those weird questions you never expect to ask, but it's one of those weird questions that must be asked when you hear about something like this. This happened in Nebraska, okay? So apparently a woman in a car was carrying around both a dog and a loaded shotgun. Just right there in the seat. Dog gets excited, as dogs in parked cars do. Dog fires the shotgun, blows a hole in the dog's vehicle, goes into another one, and hits a lady in the arm. She's just sitting there in the Walmart parking lot. I don't know, it was Walmart, but I got a hunch. Either that or Waffle House. She's just sitting there in the Walmart parking lot. Dog gets excited and lady gets shot. Dog's okay. Woman's okay. Vehicles, not quite so much. Sticks, Bruce Springsteen on the way. 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
2: Your Other Edge Weather Center forecast, 76 degrees and 80% chance of showers and thunderstorms this afternoon. Slight breeze out of the east-northeast, then tonight 40% for showers and storms, mostly cloudy, and 66, 81 and partly sunny Wednesday, 40% chance of showers and thunderstorms mixed in. But back to this afternoon, a good chance for showers and storms. 76 throughout the region.
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KTG, what's up? I am Ruth Anna, and we got cool stuff going on. We got the Big Deal Store, and that's pretty awesome. You're going to find out about what's happening there in just a few, but if you stick around, you also get Three Doors Down, the Cars, and Rainbow right now.

0: 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What's up? I am Ruthanna. Check it out. Dire Straits on the way. Got ZZ Top. Loverboy. 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It's set up at Bud's RV right now. 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

0: Alma Rock 93.9 KTG, and I am Ruthanna. What's up? If you think people are cussing more now, you're not wrong. Now, most people now say that they do drop a few choice words pretty regularly at work, around friends. It's just kind of become normal. And I'm having to wonder why. I mean, is it like TV and movies, or is it just that? Is that what happens in a society? I don't know. But it's not just adults anymore. I mean, even parents are easing up a little bit. Less than half of folks are saying that kids should never use cuss words. Oh, no, my kid. No, my kid. If she's eight. She pops one of those out. It's not going to be. But I try to make sure that she doesn't hear them, too. So there you go. But apparently, the choice words are not all bad. There's actually research that says swearing can make you feel stronger and more confident. Like, it kind of flips a switch in your brain. So, yeah, I don't know, because I come from the school, and my beliefs are like, nah, that's not what you say. You know, do better. And I've got my personal religious reasons for that, too. And yet, science is going like, hey, could be good for you. So, I think don't beat yourself up too much when you have beaten yourself up like stubbing a toe when you let one fly, because science may be like, yeah, we kind of get you, we understand.
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2: Your Other Edge Weather Center forecast, 76 degrees and 80% chance of showers and thunderstorms this afternoon. Slight breeze out of the east-northeast, then tonight 40% for showers and storms, mostly cloudy, and 66, 81 and partly sunny Wednesday, 40% chance of showers and thunderstorms mixed in. But back to this afternoon, a good chance for showers and storms, 76 throughout the region.
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93.9 KTG, and I am Ruthanna. So what would it have been like if they had not been able to convince Ronnie Spector to make a comeback and sing this with Eddie Money? It would not have been the same. Aren't you glad she did?

0: Power Rock 93.9, KTG. What do you say? It is time. 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You got Journey, and I know Steve Perry's not with him anymore, but the dude that's with him now, I mean, dude sounds as much like Steve Perry as anybody is ever going to, okay? And they're going to be at the Ford Center in Evansville on June 17th. So, yeah, that's a cool thing that's going on. July 4th, we got the Kentucky Headhunters at the Beaver Dam Amphitheater. Got Kansas and 38 Special. I feel like I'm going to sneeze right now. So here's hoping that I don't. August 1st, we're going to rock the dam. I just gotta warn you, okay? Winona Judd, Melissa Etheridge on August 8th at Beaver Dam. And finally in September, Beaver Dam Amphitheater. Celebrating 450 years. That is going to be September 26th. So there you go. Your concert and events calendar. I made it all the way through without sneezing. Yay! It's all powered by Rhodes and Rhodes and Power Rock 93.9 KTG.
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2: Your Weather Edge Weather Center forecast, a 40% chance of showers and thunderstorms tonight and a mostly cloudy sky, low of 64. Wednesday, 40% for showers and thunderstorms as well, mostly sunny and 81 degrees. Wednesday night, patchy fog, otherwise partly cloudy, low of 63, back in the low 80s Thursday, but back to this evening, mostly cloudy, 64, 40% for showers and storms in the region.
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Rock 93.9 KTG. What's up? I am Ruthanna, and I find this weird thing happening to me as I'm getting older, and I'm not sure why. Because I've never been, for most of my life, I have not been a huge U2 fan. They've been okay. But now all of a sudden, anytime I'm listening to U2, I'm hearing like lyrics that I've never understood before. They're hitting me in a different way. And I'm turning into this big U2 fan. And I'm like, what the heck?

0: Rock 93.9, KTG, and I am Ruth Anna. Almost time for me to get out of here. Yeah, we got the 5 o'clock free fall on the way, powered by Bud Light, so that's cool. New York Post is talking about something, saying that Gen Xers and millennials are burned out in corporate America, and they're looking to stop working for a while as part of adult gap years or mini retirements. Yeah, the Gen Zers and millennials who have finally left their parents' houses are now quitting their jobs and coming back. One of the reasons is AI. So rather than push through a job that's kind of breaking down and it's not the same as the one that you signed up for, you just take some time off. You find something that's more intentional once the dust settles. But apparently, yeah, it's a temporary retirement. So yeah, just because your kids are out of the house now doesn't mean they're not coming back. 5 o'clock free fall, Grand Funk Railroad Journey on the way. 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
3: Your Weather Edge Weather Center forecast, a 40% chance of showers and thunderstorms this evening, a mostly cloudy sky, low of 64. Wednesday, 40% for showers and thunderstorms as well, mostly sunny, high near 81, 63, partly cloudy Wednesday night, patchy fog as well. But back to this evening, 40% for showers and storms, mostly cloudy, 64 across the region.
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3: Your Weather Edge Weather Center forecast, a 40% chance of showers and thunderstorms tonight and a mostly cloudy sky, low of 64. Wednesday, 40% for showers and thunderstorms as well, mostly sunny and 81 degrees. Wednesday night, patchy fog, otherwise partly cloudy, low of 63, back in the low 80s Thursday. But back to this evening, mostly cloudy, 64, 40% for showers and storms in the region.
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3: Your Weather Edge Weather Center forecast, a 40% chance of showers and thunderstorms this evening, a mostly cloudy sky, low of 64. Wednesday, 40% for showers and thunderstorms as well, mostly sunny, high near 81, 63, partly cloudy Wednesday night, patchy fog as well. But back to this evening, 40% for showers and storms, mostly cloudy, 64 across the region.
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1: Yeah, we're talking to you, Mike. And you, Alex. You too, Aaron. Oh, yeah, and for you too, Drew. 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

0: Aerosmith with Come Together, the Beatles song John Lennon wrote, ended up on the Abbey Road album. Not the last album the Beatles released, but it was the last sessions. It was the last recorded album of the Beatles' career. They released Let It Be later, but Abbey Road was their swan song. Steven Tyler, in 1969, when Abbey Road was released, was a self-admitted Beatles fanatic. There were many, many Beatles songs that you can hear if you go through the catalog of Aerosmith, specifically the melodies and the harmonies. Tyler is a rhythmic genius. He is a melodic and harmony genius as well. Pretty good situation to be Steven Tyler in the early 70s. You've got the Beatles, the Stones, and Led Zeppelin as your favorites, and you just happen to be a gifted genius sort yourself. Yeah, it makes perfect sense that Aerosmith became, well, Aerosmith.
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8: Your Weather Edge Weather Center forecast, a 40% chance of showers and thunderstorms tonight, and a mostly cloudy sky, low of 64. Wednesday, 40% for showers and thunderstorms as well, mostly sunny and 81 degrees. Wednesday night, patchy fog, otherwise partly cloudy, low of 63, back in the low 80s Thursday. But back to this evening, mostly cloudy, 64. 40% for showers and storms in the region.
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18: Steve Gorman rocks, yeah. Bigfoot. I saw him. He's here in the woods of Michigan. Oh, by the way, it's Gonzo from Saginaw, Michigan.
17: Thanks for the info, Gonzo. 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

0: It's time for Questionable Wisdom on Steve Gorman Rocks. 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
1: Listening to 100.5 The Cat out in Oklahoma City, we have Pete who needs some advice.
2: All right, Pete.
1: Pete's been married for about 3 years, and get this, his wife just drunkenly drops on him, right, that she's kissed over 200 men. Now, Pete's grossed out. He says he's not sure how to handle this. Why did she even bring it up? What should he do?
2: I don't think you should do anything, assuming this is all pre-marriage.
1: Right.
2: I mean, he didn't say, since our wedding, I've kissed 200 men. That would be a problem. But if she's talking about beforehand, what happened before you is none of your business, honestly.
1: Yeah.
2: It doesn't concern you. It shouldn't hurt you. And if it does, if you're judging someone for anything else they did before you were together, that's a your problem. That's a you problem.
1: Yeah.
2: And you have to get past that. So, Pete, again, assuming she's talking about before she was in a relationship with you, or certainly before you were married, kissing a couple hundred men, I don't know. I mean, it wouldn't make me feel great to hear that. But at the same time, there's usually a lot more to the story. You know, what can I say? She's a woman who clearly has a loose moral code and can't be trusted. But other than that,
1: what?
2: I'm sure your marriage is going to be great.
1: Come on. Every guy, if he had an opportunity to kiss 200 girls, would do it in a heartbeat. And you know I'm right, Steve. Don't even start with me.
2: 100%. There's no question about it. I feel sorry for all those guys that never had game and have to think about what they would have done differently. Can't say I can relate. But hey, listen, Pete, all the best to you. I'm sure it's fine. Just look forward, brother. Looking back is a no-win game.
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10: Your Weather Edge Weather Center forecast, a 40% chance of showers and thunderstorms this evening, a mostly cloudy sky, low of 64. Wednesday, 40% for showers and thunderstorms as well, mostly sunny, high near 81, 63, partly cloudy Wednesday night, patchy fog as well. But back to this evening, 40% for showers and storms, mostly cloudy, 64 across the region.
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